Temptation is everywhere. 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It's easy money. It almost sounds too good to be true.

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2: Yeah, yeah. AJ from the lane, Link Up TV, mic check. AJ Tracy. Alright, West London stand up, Northwest stand up. Shout out my Brixton Massive. Yo, look. 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
1: Like a 740. 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
3: How the women treating you? 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
4: Snow, what's up, man? 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

0: Villains don't perceive themselves as wrong, and all heroes do not wear capes. 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
1: form. 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
2: Oh yeah, I'm gonna make a banger with this.

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1: I know you got it.
0: It's time to turn up.
1: I know you got it, but my back is 50 pounds. 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
0: Yo, I was chilling. 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
1: White is good.
0: Damn.

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So that's all. 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This message is getting long, so I should just say bye. But the idea of you listening to this

0: in the house for the 94 shot. 94. 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And right about now, half ups in the house. NOTRs in the house. Lil Hawk and Bird.
1: Yeah, they got the back.
0: The foe. You know what I'm saying?
1: Yeah, I hear you.
0: One more brother on the run. I just can't handle this. Born in the land of the scandalous. 13 years of age at the time. Moms ain't kicking in, I got to get mine. I loads up my strap, map out my plan. Choose my victim, then watch me stick up. One more point they got scored for the hood. Up to no damn good, understood. Snaps is getting low, so I got to get some more. Loads up the cake, break out the back door. You know the routine, so homeboy, here we go. Same back channel, just keep your hands up on the dash and gives up the cash. One time is making a move on my ass.

take yours. Yeah, come on. Just call me the come up kid. Hard times kicking it in the CPT. So that means I gotta do what I gotta do. And if you ain't down with the hype, we gon' dump on you. You coming up short when we ski. 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

Yeah, so mama take so yours. Yours. There goes another beat on the beat, but one time sleep on the Compton night creeper. Trying to show stop on the sales, full fake raids, but I still get paid. Just say no, forget the TV. Trying to push shit because the white execs see me for the blast. 5-4 fly in fast, mad cause I got more cash in my

the money. And that's how it's going down, you know what I'm saying? Yeah, coming down from the real Compton G. Y'all real, y'all real. MCA, DJ Slip, Boom Bam, the Chill, Lil Hawk and Burr, and the

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1: 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And the first to go on is all very fine. On the inside, shows ahead of Hank here, 3 counties and Kelly's on and first four as they jump to fence number one. 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

0: 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So I bet they on their face right now.
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2: wrong with you.

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1: What are you doing?
2: What?
1: Wait. Yo, you straight?
2: Yeah, I'm good. No, I'm good.
1: Dog, we literally on there like me, Odell. We got.
2: Oh, it's been a long fight. It's been a long fight, and I just had to have a warrior spirit, and that's all. So I'm just.
1: Don't start that.
2: No, I'm good. I'm just regrouping.
1: You sure?
2: You got a tissue?
1: No. Why would?
2: Okay.
1: Yo, it's good, bro.
2: Okay.
1: Let's get.

0: 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You ain't gotta ask, you know I'm getting money.
1: Skirt, skirt.

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1: 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Yeah.

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0: It's on the floor.
1: We gone.
0: It's on the floor then.
1: It's been a pleasure.

0: 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Got a freak in my sheets. What's her name? I don't know. Where she come from? I don't know. She your bitch? I don't know. Where my wrist? I don't know. I don't know. I don't know. Huh?
1: Who the pup? Think it's me. Clapping cheeks while I sleep. How we do it? I don't know. Thought you knew, but you don't know. That your ex? I don't know. Did I sex? Mm-hmm. But I don't know. I don't know. I don't know.
0: Where did I get all this jiffy jit slip, huh? Find myself with baddie and she thicky thick thick. Pretty pleased that she sitting on her knees, yeah. Baby gravy hot, we the anti-antifreeze, bitch.
1: Hey, Lord, give me peace. Start a riot in the streets on the Davis shit release. Balls deep. Think I'm Meryl Streep. I'll be bumping Mamma Mia with your mama in the sheets.
0: With my bro in an M3 Bentley, 10 bags empty. Now we got time to fill it up. Now you know that her ladies come in plenty. Met us at the Wendy's, 10 a.m. Tito's in my cup. I was

0: think it's me. Clapping cheeks while I sleep. How we do it? I don't know. Thought you knew, but you don't know. That your ex? I don't know. Did I sex? Mm-hmm. But I don't know. I don't know. I don't know. If you're trying to spend a check, just ask. I don't speak mid, but I'm fluent in the gas. Oh, gravy, let me hit. Bitch, relax. Let me get a steak and a check plus tax.
1: Yes, I do not own a pistol. All these bitches hear my whistle. Then I poke her like a bristle. Opposite of Chicken Little. She gon' ask me for a nibble. Two girls playing with my fiddle. Like I'm Malcolm in the middle, huh? Baby, what you mean? I don't know.
0: I don't know, bro. Why they taking photos? How we get so many hoes in a photo? Why am I so cold? Why the fuck yo ho? In my bed pose like the Jumpman logo.
1: I was broke just last week. Got a freak in my sheets. What's her name? I don't know. Where she come from? I don't know. She your bitch? I don't know. Where my wrist? I don't know. I don't know. I don't know. Huh?
0: Who the pope think is me? Clapping cheeks while I sleep. How we do it? I don't know. Thought you knew, but you don't know. That your ex? I don't know. Did I sex? Mm-hmm. But I don't know. I don't know. I don't know. I don't

All in one. What a happy day.

0: Jesus. 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
1: Check it out. The mission for the new millennium. The lyrical continuum. We just found a better way to walk, you know?

Take a moment and consider. When God speaks to Sarah at 90 years old and tells her she's about to give birth to a baby, she laughs. But God responds and says, is anything too hard for me? And some of y'all have situations that look like they can't be fixed. But you have to understand that when I am is in the picture, anything is possible. I need you to look at somebody and say, anything is possible. So God says, no matter what it looks like, God says, you're over.

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We're standing in his face. How would you act? Call his name, Jesus. I'm ready. Jesus, Jesus, Jesus, Jesus. Jesus, Jesus, Jesus. Come on, call his name, Jesus, Jesus. Jesus, Jesus. Turn it up for me. Jesus, Jesus. Jesus, Jesus, Jesus, Jesus, Jesus, Jesus. That's it, because you have relationship calling his name, not because you've been instructed,

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And God has raised up a chain breaker in this house. And I don't know about you, but I had some chains wrapped up in my life. And this mighty chain breaker has broke some chains in my life. Receive now the chain breaker of this house. Pastor John K. Jenkins, Sr.

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They're falling. Cause there is power. Come on, y'all. In the name of Jesus. Every voice.

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Right now. And at that name, matter of fact, there's no other name given among men whereby we must be saved other than the name of Jesus. Somebody today, it is not an accident that you're here. God brought you here today because this is your day for the chains to come off. And they can come off right now, right this instant. You don't have to walk out of this building the same way you came in. The power of God is available. That's an anointed song right there. That's anointed. Whew. If you're not right with God, come right now. Just come on. Just make your way out. Get on out and come on. Don't be ashamed. Just step on out. Don't be embarrassed. Don't be afraid. Hallelujah. That's right. Come. Here's one brave soul. Here's another one. Come on, right now. This today. This the time, right now.

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Break every chain, break every... Come on back, Tasha. 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There's some more that just got to keep on coming. 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

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Stuff is just falling. The chains are just falling off of people right now. Glory to God. And I get excited about that. I get excited when I see people's lives get turned around. Hey! Thank you, Jesus. Hey! Never the same. Your life will never be the same. I'm going to pray for you all. The person behind you is a counselor. They're going to take you in the back and pray with you. Look at me. Everybody look up for just a second. Look at me. There's two things that are very important in your life. A heart of repentance. Realizing I've been walking down the road. The road I'm on is the wrong road. I got to get off that road and I have to turn around. You can't live in freedom if you keep doing what you've always done. Repentance is the key to changing lives. The number two ingredient is faith. You got to believe Jesus got the power to do it. And there is power in the name of Jesus.

0: I had heard that the grave was empty. I had heard it. But I went over to Israel to look for myself. And when I looked in there, he wasn't there. Woo, you got to believe that. And that's what the person behind you is going to talk to you about. But you've got those two ingredients. God promises to save you and cleanse you and deliver you. Amen? Father, break every chain of every life at this altar right now. Save the unsaved. Restore. Reclaim. In the name of Jesus, I pray every shackle is broken. Their faith is extended. They have a heart of repentance. And that you manifest yourself to them this day. In Jesus' name. Amen. Y'all go out that way. Go that way. Stay right there, Tasha. Stay right there. Stay right there. You can't leave. The first time we sang that song, we couldn't go no further in this service. And I think it was a 12 o'clock service or 10 o'clock or something. I don't know what. It was 12?
1: 12.
0: Yeah, we inaugurated our church on that song at the 12 o'clock service. Because we know the 12 o'clock crowd likes to do whatever they do to the max. There is an anointing in here for even saints to get chains falling off of.
2: Yes, God.
0: And some of y'all today got some chains that you need to fall. Woo. Y'all need to just come on up to the altar. We're going to pray for some chains to fall off your life. I don't know
2: break
0: what it is.
2: Every chain.
0: Yeah, just come on.
2: Break every chain. Break every chain.

0: The days are over for the devil to keep God's people in bondage. It's over. We decree it, we declare it, we speak it, we pronounce it, we announce it. Those days of the enemy holding you in bondage are over. Hey, it's over. You're free. We plead the blood of Jesus Christ over you. Receive the freedom and the power of Jesus over you. In the name of Jesus, you will no longer listen to the voice of the enemy. You will no longer succumb to his suggestions. You will no longer entertain the images that he places in your mind. You will no longer listen to the lies that he's got you believing. We renounce it today in Jesus' name. You are free. You are delivered. You are healed. The chains are falling. The chains are broken. We decree it over this place. You're free. In Jesus' mighty name. By the blood of the Lamb. By the power of the blood of the Lamb of God. The same power that raised Jesus from the dead is the same power that gives you life. Life to live. Life to be victorious. Power to be holy. Power to make the right choices. You're free. My wife's gonna pray.
1: Let's come on, come on, come on, open your mouth. Hallelujah. Hallelujah. Come on, a high praise to God. Hallelujah.

0: need to walk in that. I need you to know that the chains have fallen.
1: Chains have fallen.
0: Hallelujah. Hallelujah. Hallelujah. Hallelujah. And I just believe if you would just open your mouth and believe in your heart that the chains have fallen. You're free. You're free. And so I'm going to pray that God would bestow his grace so that you will be able to see and understand that the chains have fallen. Jesus is alive. Jesus is well.

0: beseech you, Father, that you would pour your grace so that we can believe what you've already done. God, we humble ourselves under your mighty hand, oh God, but we need your grace. God, pour out your grace that we might know that the chains have fallen, that we have been liberated, God. We need your grace so that we can walk in areas where we have been bound, God. We need your grace so that when we walk, the devil knows that we know that the chains are broken. God, give us grace. No longer bound, God. Help us to see that the chains are gone, that the cell door is open, and that we can walk freely in confidence of what you've called us to be. So we receive that grace, God, and we thank you that you are almighty and that you're all powerful. We thank you for grace to see. God, help our unbelief that we can be bold warriors for you. Hallelujah. Hallelujah. Now I want you to close your eyes. Close your eyes. And whatever had you bound, oh, I want you to see that thing.
1: Yes, God.
0: And whatever it was, I want you to imagine that that's the prison that you have been in. And now I want you to take the door to the cell that you've been locked in for years. Some of you for years, some of you just for weeks, some of you for days, but I want you to take that cell door and I want you to take your foot, and it may be crowded, but I just want you to take it and kick that door. The door was already open. Now see yourself walking out of that cell and look back and look at those chains on the cell floor.
1: Yeah,
0: and I want you to see yourself walking out of that cell with your head up and point your eyes to the heaven and say, hallelujah! Hallelujah! Say, I'm free! I'm free! I'm free! I'm free! I want you to see yourself walking in it. I want you to see yourself running and shouting, I'm free. Hallelujah. Hallelujah. Now go back to your seats. You free man of God, you liberated woman of God, you go back and serve the Lord our God with power and with might and with no shame, because the chains are broken. Hallelujah.
2: Take charge, Lord.
3: Hallelujah.

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1: Blue.
0: Wildest thing a fan has ever given you?
1: A hippopotamus.
0: What is the last TV show you binge watched?
1: Game of Thrones.
0: Save or spend?
1: Save.
0: Favorite word to use right now?
1: Cool.
0: Who is better style, Gingy or Colt?
1: Too tough to say.
0: Favorite song to perform?
1: Cake by the Ocean.
0: Froyo or ice cream?
1: Froyo.
0: Beer or wine?
1: Beer.
0: Sweet or salty?
1: Sweet.
0: What Saved by the Bell character would you be?
1: Slater.
0: Los Angeles or New York?
1: New York.
0: What song makes you want to dance?
1: Cake by the Ocean.
0: What is your definition of a heartthrob?
1: Jack Lawless.
0: Aw. Eat cake by the ocean. Oh, wait. Eat cake by the ocean or drink sex on the beach?
1: Cake by the ocean.
0: Daryl Hall or John Oates?
1: Daryl Hall.
0: Coffee or tea?
1: Coffee.
0: French fries or sweet potato
1: fries? French fries.
0: Best thing about growing up in New Jersey?
1: It's totally sweet.
0: Name one thing you can't live without.
1: My phone.
0: Mohawk or man bun?
1: Mohawk. Favorite song to perform?
2: Cake by the ocean.
1: Who has better style, Gingy or Cole?
2: That's impossible to answer.
1: Who's the first person, who was the first impression of me?
2: Totally rad.
1: Who was the first time you cut your hair? Last time you cut your hair?
2: Like a month ago.
1: Man buns or braids?
2: Braids.
1: What Saved by the Bell character would you be?
2: Zach Morris.
1: Best part about growing up in Jersey?
2: It's totally sweet.
1: Best country to visit?
2: USA.
1: Which city has the best fans?
2: They're all great.
1: Name one thing that scares you.
2: Really big snakes.
1: First song you ever learned to play on the drums?
2: Basket Case by Green Day.
1: Tap water or sparkling water?
2: Tap.
1: Favorite word you're using right now?
2: Chill.
1: Last person you texted?
2: My mom.
1: Beach or mountains?
2: Beach.
1: What is your favorite Beatle? Who's your favorite Beatle?
2: Ringo.
1: Best thing about surfing?
2: It's fun.
1: Favorite thing to do on an off day?
2: Nothing.
1: Biggest musical influence?
2: Dave Grohl.
1: Jack, we got 20 there, friend. Put her there.

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0: that stuff that's going on. So right now, churches is coming together to do something on the street. It's just a shame that it's taking so long and so many people having to die before we wake up. But a wake-up call is starting to happen, and it's just too routine now on the south side of Chicago. So people are getting tired. I have a friend who's part of my prayer group. His son was shot 7 times last week.
1: Did he survive? Jesus.

0: Yes, God. Yeah, yeah, yeah, yeah.
1: Glory to your name. Glory to your name.

Just let me exhort to you a little bit right here. In the 10th chapter of John, Jesus said something that astounds me. He said, if I don't do the works, don't believe a thing I say. Now, so to the Pharisees, they were looking for a sign, and he called them a faithless and perverse generation. But to the people that surrounded him and followed him, he said to them, if I don't do the works, don't believe a thing I say. Where is the church that can step up and say, if you don't see demonstrated, don't believe a thing I say?

0: Oh, what's up, man? I'm so glad to be back.
1: It's good to have you back.
0: I can't believe I'm with the wine.
1: You know what? Somebody that's with all of us. You know, he that hath friends must
2: first show himself friendly.
0: Well, I know by being in this place that there's a whole lot of people that wants to know who this friend is. Why don't you tell them about it, Mark?
1: Well, there's a friend that sticks closer than any brother. I got a lot of brothers, right?
0: Yeah.
1: You know who that friend is.

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Tonight we want to declare to you it's not over. It's only the beginning. Sing a new dream.

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1: Cancer,
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1: Charles,
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1: Larry,
4: 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Thank you for keeping

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0: You came back and got my mother.

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And while she did, all I could do was stand there on the bank. I'm jealous. 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

0: probably didn't even hear me, did you?
1: Nope.
0: I was on all that talking, and nobody heard me. Oh, my goodness.
1: Nope.
0: Well, that's how it is in the radio land. When you're live, sometimes you have a little hiccup here and a little hiccup there. But it's all good. Amen. So, like I was saying when I thought I was talking to you guys, it's hot in Philadelphia. But it's okay because we're alive to feel it, right? Amen. So welcome to another live edition of Turning Up the Gospel with Lady T. I'm your host, Lady T. Yes, yes, yes, and we're glad to be with you on this evening. It's Friday, August 26, 2016, and it's 7:06 p.m. All these sixes in here, 7:06 p.m. Eastern Time. So how was your day? My day was pretty good. Yes, amen, amen, amen. So, you know how we do it over here. We have Bishop Scott. He'll come in to give us a prayer, and then he'll give us what's the word. And then after that, we'll come on with our guests. Amen, amen, amen. So, Bishop, if you are on the line, go on and take it. You know what to do.
1: Okay, let's bow heads in prayer. Thank you, Lady T. Oh, gracious Father in heaven, we thank you once again for this opportunity to come before your divine presence. We thank you for your love, for your mercy, for your grace that still looks beyond our faults and sees our every need. Oh, Lord, we ask that you'll just bless this program, our host, Lord, and all of those that will be participating. Anoint them, consecrate them, make them and break them, but have them bring to us what we need to hear to live a life that you would require us to live and to do those things you require us to do. Oh, Lord, we ask that you'll just bless this evening, no matter where they may be, no matter how far they may be, those that are listening by way of the radio, those that are listening in the studio, and those that are listening in the archives, whatever their needs may be, grant it according to your will. Whatever their desires may be, Lord, may it be according to your way. Oh, Father, we ask these things in your divine and precious name. We know that you're not turning a deaf ear to our cry, but that you're listening to us and will answer our cry by and by. Oh, gracious Father, we ask that you'll just bless our leadership in government, Lord, our leadership in the church, our leadership wherever there may be, those who are being led and those who are being followed, Lord. We ask that you will just bless their efforts. Let them know that there still is a King of Kings and Lord of Lords, that though living high, still looks low and sees all that we do and all that we say. May we submit always to your will, Lord. May we submit always to your Holy Spirit. May we allow it to lead us and guide us, for it truly is the presence of you in this world today. Oh, Lord, may it comfort us. May it be our helper. May it be our paraclete. May it be the one that we turn to when we don't know where to go. For we know that the Holy Spirit intercedes for us when we cannot speak the words that will even touch your ears. And now, Father, we ask these things in all things, in the precious name of your Son, our Lord, and our Savior, our great Redeemer, Yahshua HaMashiach, Jesus the Christ, I pray. Amen. Amen. We're going to turn our attentions to the book of Galatians. And we're going to, I was reading the book of Galatians earlier this week, and I was really touched by it. We're going to go to chapter 3. And we're going to begin at verse 2, chapter 3, verse 2. Let me ask you this question, Paul is saying. Did you receive the Holy Spirit by keeping the law? Of course not. For the Holy Spirit came upon you only after you believed the message you heard about Christ. Have you lost your senses? After starting your Christian lives in the Spirit, why are you now trying to become perfect by your own human effort? You have suffered so much for the good news. Surely it was not in vain, was it? Are you now going to just throw it all away? I ask you again, does God give you the Holy Spirit and work miracles among you because you obey the law of Moses? Of course not. It is because you believe the message you heard about Christ. In the same way Abraham believed God, so God declared him righteous because of his faith. The real children of Abraham, then, are all those who put their faith in God. What's more, the scriptures look forward to this time when God would accept the Gentiles too on the basis of their faith. God promised this good news to Abraham long ago when he said all nations would be blessed through him. And so it is. All who put their faith in Christ share the same blessing received because of his faith. Thus ended the reading of his word, beginning there in the book of Galatians, chapter 3, verses 3, and including verse 9. May the Lord add a blessing to the reading of his word. May it purify, edify, and instruct us as we live this thing called life. Thank you.
0: Amen. Amen. I wish you would have started at verse 1. A friend of mine, you know who I'm talking about, Lisa. We always talk about this verse 1. Oh, foolish Galatians, who have bewitched you?
1: Amen. God bless.
0: Should not obey the truth. I just think every time we go over that, who have bewitched you? Oh, foolish Galatians, who have bewitched you? Oh, foolish Philadelphians or North Carolinians or wherever you are, that you should not believe or obey the truth. Anyway, we thank Bishop for the word today. I don't know why he got off the phone. I was trying to talk to him, but stop playing. Anyway, so let me just tell you this really quickly. At 8 o'clock p.m., I'll be on She Prays Magazine, co-hosting with Tarisha Gilmore on Tonight. This was something that just came up not too long ago, but we're going to be co-hosting with her on She Prays Magazine, and she's going to be talking about the Millionaires Club. Okay, so she's going to have a lady on there tonight named Letitia Nicole, and she's going to be talking about her journey as a domestic violence survivor, but she's also going to be talking about there's a millionaire in all of us. And she asked the question, how bad do you want it? So you can tune in to Blog Talk Radio at 8 o'clock Eastern time. I'm trying to get the phone number for you, but I don't have the phone number right now. Anyway, if I get it before the end of the broadcast, I'll give it to you. Also, I just wanted to let you know that we had a great Gospel Spotlight Talent Showcase on August the 20th, and I just thank everybody who participated. It was really, it was good. We had a really good time here. The winner was Shonda Smith Gray, and she's getting a recording / distribution contract with No Smoke Music Group, who the founder is Mr. Arthur Rowland. And Arthur Rowland, he used to sing with the Blind Boys of Alabama and with some other groups, and now he's out there, you know, doing his thing with distribution and recording. So we applaud Shonda Smith Gray, for her win at the first Gospel Talent Spotlight Showcase in Philadelphia. So the song that you heard playing was from Eris Austin. And she's an indie artist. She's been on the show a few times. And check her out on Facebook, A-A-R-I-S, Austin, A-L-S-T-O-N. And we have some things coming up, you know, down the line for you over here at TUTG, Turning Up the Gospel. We're excited about those things. God is good all the time. Amen, amen, amen. So let me get back to this page here. And we're going to talk to our first guest tonight, and this is Apostle LaJay Britt. And LaJay, the son of a pastor, is originally from Washington, D.C., but he was raised in Trenton, New Jersey, and like many children, brought up in a church. It was R&B music that captivated him most, causing him to seek out a career in the secular world of music. In doing so, LaJay has opened for various artists over the years, such as Wanya Morris of Voice to Men, Glenn Jones, and Tisha Campbell, to name a few. Tisha Campbell, that's cool. However, it was after God healed him of sickle cell that he realized he had to follow his true calling. Soon after becoming an ordained and affirmed apostle, he was reminded that he still had a passion to translate the heart of God to the world through music. LeJay later stepped out on faith and began performing for churches and venues all over the world, including the world-famous Apollo Theater. So without further ado, we're going to get Apostle LeJay Britt on the line. Amen, amen. Apostle LeJay Britt, welcome to TUTG, Turning Up the Gospel. How are you on this evening?
2: God bless you. I am wonderful, and it is good and a pleasure to be online with you.
0: Amen, amen, amen. Well, I read some of your bio, and what I would like for you to do at this time is to tell us a little bit about LeJay Britt.
2: Well, you know, as you stated, being a PK preacher's kid, you know, of course, you know, we been brought up in the church, and in that alone, just being around music and playing music and singing on the praise team and the choir and church and cutting up and, you know, all the other things that go along with it, you know. So over the years, just finding my passion and my love for Christ, you know, and recognizing the gift first that he had placed in me. Now, me, unlike a lot of others who discovered they had talent first, I recognized the gift early on. And so, you know, just always having that desire to just please the Lord and find my place in the kingdom, what he had for me to do. So other than that, you know, being an entertainer, a pastor, a apostle, you know, helping ministries, spreading the good news of the Lord, you know, I am a father, a husband, you know, so, you know, just holding it down like that, you know. So real simple. I live a real simple life. I'm a real simple person, you know, and you know, I just like to keep it, you know, keep it 100 like that.
0: So you said that you opened up for Boys to Men, or what is his name, Wanya?
2: My boy Wanya Mars.
0: Oh, Wanya, he's going to get me for murdering his name like that.
2: Yes, he is.
0: Mm-hmm. I apologize, Wanya. I never heard of that name before, Wanya. But I apologize for murdering your name. but you said for Glenn Jones and for Tisha Campbell. And
2: you
0: neglected to tell us that you did a song with Lenny Williams.
2: Well, you know, that was my last single, which is, by the way, still in heavy rotation around the country. So I thank God for all of those that are calling in and requesting. And I just thank God for those that just loving the song. And so I thank God for Mr. Lenny Williams. He's a legend. You know, he is the legendary artist, you know, so he's wonderful to work with. But, yes.
0: Mm-hmm. Shout out to Lenny Williams.
2: Yes.
0: If you listen, shout out to you. Get at me so we can get your interview with you, Mr. Williams.
2: I was going to actually try to surprise you. I was going to actually try to have him online, but couldn't get a call back. And so, you know, some
0: send him
2: other
0: a text. He'll probably answer. Send him a text. You know, sometimes my faith is crazy, and when I need it to be crazy, it's not. But right now it is. So you said a husband, you're a father,
2: mm-hmm.
0: you're an entertainer. I want to talk about this entertainer part because, you know, in the church world, somebody might get you if you say you're an entertainer.
2: Well, you know, I'm glad that you said that, you know, because I'm the type of person I like to, you know, the Bible teaches us in all thy gettings, get an understanding. And what a lot of gospel singers seem to fail at is walking outside of their lane and misconstruing their gift or taking their gift wrong or even their ministry wrong. And so, therefore, you know, we have to understand, sure, everything that we do is ministry. I am a preacher first. I'm not a preacher or a singer who started to preach. I am a preacher who just so happened to sing. And so with that being said, God has allowed me the affordability to be able to have an extension of my gift. Now, you remember when the man of God, Abraham, at the time his name was Abram, when he went up to petition the Lord on the behalf of himself and his family because his wife did not have a child. And he went before the Lord, and the Bible says that he began to intrigue God. That word in the transliteration simply means to entertain. He began to entertain God. And see, so sometimes we forget how to simply to entertain, and we take that word so wrong as is to be something secular or worldly, to be an entertainer. But the fact is, if you know how to entertain right, you can get what you want from the Lord. You see, so when the man of God began and he needed something to happen, he would call for David. David would pick up his instrument when Saul would call, and he would call for David. David would pick up his instrument, and according to the situation, warrant what instrument that he would bring or what song that he would sing or play. But he would come and he would entertain and drive out evil spirits. When Herodias, when they went to and the woman of God sent the daughter to dance and dance for the king, and she went there and she began to entertain the king and entertain him at the right time, and she began to get not only the blessing where she can come up out of the ghetto, but she was also blessed to get the head of John the Baptist, which we know that it was written that nobody should touch John the Baptist, because she knew how to entertain, that she was able to get her blessings. So, you know, I thank God for understanding, to being able to understand what my role as an entertainer is.
0: Well, in my head, entertain is like a performance.
2: Mm-hmm.
0: You know, putting on a show.
2: Right.
0: That's what entertain. So I never heard it explained the way you're explaining it now, entertain, because to me, in my mind, it's putting on a show. So you did some instances with the music where they were entertaining, but I don't understand the reference to the prayer as entertaining.
2: The prayer?
0: Mm-hmm. You said Abram prayed?
2: Right. No, he didn't pray. He intrigued God, which means he entertained God. And see, we don't know if he danced or, as a matter of fact, the scripture did say that he went up and he would begin to dance before the Lord. So he went up and he put on a show before God, and he was able to get what he needed from God. God was in turn intrigued by his performance, you see. So we have to understand what all these things are. When people go, when you go into a church, and the choir is in concert, you don't say they're we like to call it ministry, but they're entertaining. They're putting on a show for you, you see. So we got to understand the concept, and we got to understand our purpose in that realm at that time.
0: I did get told off by someone one time. I was interviewing them, and they said, because I had interviewed someone else, and they were saying how when they go forth to, you know, sing, that they, you know, they do different things as they go up to perform. And this person was like, you're not supposed to perform before the Lord. It's ministry. You're not supposed to perform. You got to go up there and make sure you're in the spirit, and you can't, you're not supposed to perform. But
2: when you look at it, what's being in the spirit? Because, see, the Bible says, watch this, when he talks about praise. See, now you have two things. You got praise and you have worship. And so praise is the entertaining part that everybody can play a part in. Because, watch this, we know that we are, if we worship God, we have to worship him in spirit and in truth. And we all have to be with one accord if we want to get God to move, or if we want to get God's attention at that time. So everybody has to be doing the same thing. What I like about the difference between praise and worship, praise, everybody don't have to be doing the same thing. You got some people sitting and clapping. You got some people beating tambourines, some mother over in the corner playing the scrub board. You got musicians playing whatever. You got some shouting, some jumping up and down. So you got many people doing a whole lot of different things, which no one is on one accord or with one accord, because nobody is together. Everybody's on their own timing, their own rhythm, and doing their own thing. However, it doesn't make it wrong, because this is the opportunity for everybody to open their mouth, to do whatever they do to give praise. That's their moment to shine.
0: Bishop?
3: Yes?
0: Oh, I thought that was you. Did you have something to add?
3: Yeah, I want to. Yes, I do. Certainly. I would like to know. Good evening, first of all, my brother.
2: God bless you. Father. God bless you, Bishop.
3: God bless you, Father. What word are you using? Are you using entreating? That in the scriptural reference, you said entreat.
2: Intrigue.
3: Intrigue.
2: Yes.
3: Okay. Oh, okay. Because I thought you were using the word entreated. Intrigue, you're saying, intrigue.
2: It says he intrigued,
3: mm-hmm.
2: Right, to intrigue someone. It's to simply hold their attention. That's what entertain means. Webster describes it as to hold the attention of someone or something, amusing them.
3: Okay. Because I always understood really intriguing means to make secret things something, well, intrigue would be two different meanings, of course. What you're saying is right. It arouses curiosity.
2: Right.
3: It arouses curiosity and
2: right.
3: interest. It arouses
2: right.
3: interest, fascination,
2: right.
3: if you will. You know, that's what the word intrigue would mean, to arouse fascination. When you intrigue God, you're arousing his interest.
2: Right.
3: When you come to God, you just want to arouse his interest.

0: sometimes we come in with a lot of gimme-gimmes. That's not provoking somebody's interest. If you want to get my interest, you don't come to me and tell me what you want all the time. You have to come to me with something that's tangible, something that I'll pause and listen to.
1: Right, right. And I like that word, to provoke. And that's exactly what we have to do. We have to learn how to, when we come in the house of God, to provoke him, to call his attention to us. That's why he put praise before worship, because there is no way that we can call everyone into one place in with one accord to go to enter into worship with God if everybody's mind is in some other place, or some off in la la land, some coming to church only for the sake of, oh, I need a breakthrough today, so I'm going to church because I need God to give me this. I need God to do this for me. So we don't have no interest in going to appease him, to make him happy with us. You understand?
0: Right. We have to draw his interest. We really, I mean, if I want to draw your interest, I got to talk about something that would draw your interest. If I'm talking about, if you're not into politics, and I'm talking about the race, the political race, that's not drawing your attention.
1: That's right.
0: Because you're not really interested in who wins the presidency. That's not your concern. That's not your interest. So in order for me to provoke your interest, I'm going to have to talk about sports with you or music with you.
1: That's
0: now, that will provoke your interest, a certain kind of music. Okay, now let me listen to what he had to say about that.
1: That's right.
0: And so we have to approach God the same way. We can't approach him willy-nilly. We have to approach him to get his interest, to provoke him, as you said, and to draw him into our conversation with him. We're trying to converse with him. That's what prayer and that's what worship is all about. Praise is something different. I really believe that worship is a deeper relationship. It's directly to God himself.
1: Right.
0: Worship is the spirit to spirit, if you will. Our spirit
1: is touching itself
0: with the Holy Spirit in a very deep way.
1: Praise is
0: just acknowledging with admiration and with joy all the good things that God has done for us.
1: Mm-hmm.
0: But worship is a deeper thing. Worship is something that's connecting our spirit with the Holy Spirit, which is the third person of the Godhead. It's very deep. It's a very profound experience. It's much more profound, I believe, than praise. Praise is, like you say, is you can do it in any kind of way. Sit there and cry is a praise. You can, you know, stomp your feet, speak in tongues, whatever, the way you praise. Get on your instrument. Sing a praise. You can play a praise. You can do all that with praise.
1: Right.
0: But worship, oh my Lord, when you get to that worship level, that's a lot of people don't want to deal with worship. They'd rather do a praise than a worship.
1: Mm-hmm. That's exactly right, you know, and this is the reason why, you know, that the Satan has polluted the mind of these entertainers out here and these singers and dancers or whatever they call themselves, whatever your gift may be, musicians especially, you see, because they have gotten away from provoking God to erupting something that stinks in his nostrils. So when you're provoking or promoting or catching the interest of someone that's in the world and pushing them further away from God, then that's no longer you're no longer entertaining or intriguing God, as we should say. Now, Sis has said something about ministry. Now, ministry, everything that we do in the house of the Lord should be some form of ministry. When we minister to one another, the Bible teaches us to minister in all ways, to minister unto our children, to minister unto our wives. When you're doing your due benevolence, you're ministering to him or her, and it's the same thing. So all of these things have to have some kind of godliness in it, do it no longer becomes ministry or anything holy or anything that's of God. So we have to understand how to keep God in everything that we do, if that makes sense.

0: say, because when I was reading, as a matter of fact, it's funny because when I opened my word, I was looking at this scripture here where the woman of God, when, and it talks about her ministering to the Lord, Mary, when she came in and she began to weep and washing his feet with her tears and drying them with her hair. And one of the words that I find so fascinating that they use, that she was ministering unto him, you see. So we have to look at all things is either ministry or, you know, we call it, you know, some form of entertainment. Now, everything doesn't have to be a shouting, fallout, speaking in tongues type of situation, you see. And so this is the reason why we push so many of our youth away from the house of God. And we take out anything that's can intrigue them, hold their interest, I should say, you know. And we replace it with stuff like Easter egg hunts, you know, the other little things. And I'm not knocking that. There's nothing wrong with that. But when you, you know, I'm careful with that, especially on the radio, you know. But when you don't have anything tangible that can hold anybody that's not of God, that's not saved, attention, then you have lost them already, you see. And so there are people that wants to go out and hear good music, good singing, and they want to find, you know, everybody's got different tastes. Of song, of singing, and things like that. So everything don't have to be a shouting, getting sweaty moment, you know. So, you know, we don't have to turn every little thing into a shouting session, you know, because even people that's jumping and shouting and bucking, there's no word, there is no savior in that. And so we want to find and use all of those opportunities to give a word, to give message in it. And so,
1: well, let's use this opportunity to get your song out there so we can talk about that song, because it is now 7:40.
0: Amen.
1: So let's get moving on this, and we're going to play right now the song entitled Stand Up.
2: Amen.

0: Stand up. Okay, we all know I can't sing, but I tried it. So that was Stand Up.
1: Yes.
0: I'm always trying it. So who wrote this song?
1: I did.
0: Okay. And when you wrote this song, did you have a particular audience in mind?
1: Just telling my testimony. And in doing that, I knew that it would fall on the ears and the ground of everybody who feel like they have been had their back pushed up against the wall more than once, and know that, you know, God is always, he's always delivering us, providing an escape for us.
0: All right. Well, that would Stand Up. So where can, is this song available on Amazon?
1: Yes, it is. Amazon, Google Play, iTunes, all your major outlets, download it anywhere. You can get it.
0: Okay. Well, guys, go and get the song Stand Up by LaJae Britt. And then now we're going to listen to the other song, It's Yours, by LaJae Britt. And he's singing with the legendary Lenny Williams. I have to say it that way, the legendary Lenny Williams. So here we go. It's Yours. And we're going to talk about that real quickly when we get finished playing that one. Oh, you want to tell us about it beforehand? Tell us about it.
1: It's Yours is also a song that's many of us testimony. You see a lot of people that's hurting, crying, find themselves feeling like they have been defeated, all things around them, crashing down around them. And we teach people that whatever you ask for, that God will give it to you, so you might as well just praise him in advance for it. He says if you delight yourself in him, he'll give you the desires of your heart. And so this is what this song tells, that story, in basically putting God first and giving him the praise, and the blessing will come. Lenny kind of sums it up and tells us to live right, to get right, and receive your blessings in his verse. So the song is tied together very well.
0: Okay. All right. We're going to play that for our audience right now. And if anybody has a question or comment after we play this song, press the number 1, and we will get you on the air to give us your question or comment. Right now we're listening to LaJae Britt and Lenny Williams with their song entitled It's Yours.

0: Well, well, well. That was the J. Britt and Lenny Williams. It's Yours. Now, I know you want to go get this song, so go to the digital outlets and check it out and get this song so you can have it in your music collection. So, Apostle Britt, tell us what you have coming up, because we only have like a couple of minutes left. So what do you have coming up that we need to know about?
1: Well, we got the brand new project coming, the full-length CD called Perfect Timing. And
0: okay.
1: The first single off of that is called Better Man. And so, you know, we're very, very excited about that, and it would definitely feature some of my friends. We got another project on there that we're going to do with Mr. Lenny Williams. We got Tony Terry on the project, and a couple other people, surprise guests that also, you know, be on the project. And so we're just excited about the songs that's on the project. I mean, it's something for everybody. So we're really excited about that.
0: All right, it sounds exciting. Do you have an estimated date of when it should be out, the project should be out?
1: Yes, we're looking at a fourth quarter release, so we're looking at sometime in late September, early October, be out.
0: Okay. All right, well, let me know so we can get you back on the air.
1: Yeah,
0: and we'll definitely talk about it. And do we have anyone on the line that has a question or comment for Apostle J. Britt? No? Okay, well, we are going to end this broadcast right now because, as I stated, I'm going to be going on another broadcast after this on She Prays Magazine. And she's going to be talking to several guests on that broadcast on tonight. And we just want to go over there and support her tonight as She Prays Magazine Radio. Let me get it correct. She Prays Magazine Radio, and it's going to air at 8 o'clock p.m. on Blog Talk Radio. And the number to call in is 646-787-8269. Again, that's 646-787-8269. And let me just say this, that TUTG is going on hiatus for a minute. We're going to go on break for a few weeks, and then we'll be back. I'm going to announce it on Facebook. I didn't announce it yet, but we are going to go on break for a few weeks, and then we will be back with some new programming. So I encourage you to just stay tuned to my Facebook page, Teresa Jeanette Scott, and you'll be seeing what's going on from there. We're not stopping the broadcast. We're just going to do some things differently. So we're going to take some time off and, you know, go into prayer and come back stronger than we were before. So we're excited about that. Amen. We're excited about that. So stay tuned, stay tuned, stay tuned. If you need to contact me about Turning Up the Gospel, just contact me on my Facebook or my inbox. Those of you that know my phone number, give me a call. Also, you can listen to me on Mondays and Fridays on KTGDS Radio. I do a broadcast over there where I play indie music and mainstream music. We are over there and we have fun doing that over there. We do Bible scriptures. We talk about different things, the weather. We talk about, you know, things that are fun facts about your city or about your state. So we do things like that over there. And, of course, we have prayer. So if you would like to join me over there on Mondays, it's 12 noon. Actually, is it 12 o'clock, honey, or is it 1? It's 1 o'clock. No, it's 12 o'clock. 12 o'clock in Philadelphia, Eastern Time, and it is 9 o'clock a.m. Mountain Standard Time. 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All right? So if this program has been a blessing to you, keep us in prayer, and just look for us to come back. We'll be better. Not that we're bad now, but we're just going to do things differently. God is so good. Amen, amen. All right, well, we're going to close this broadcast tonight. Thank you to everyone for everyone joining us on tonight. And please remember to turn into She Prays Magazine Radio right after this broadcast at 8 o'clock. And the host is Tarisha Gilmore, and I'll be assisting her on tonight as her co-host. And we're going to have fun over there talking about the Millionaires Club. Do you want to be a millionaire? Tune in and get some good instructions on how to become a millionaire. All right. Well, God bless you. We love you, and God keep you. And remember to keep God first in your life. Amen. God bless you, everyone. Have a great night, and we will talk to you soon. Amen. Amen.
2: Your presence is overwhelming.

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Come on, somebody. Do you know the best way to get results? And we don't praise him because we want results. We praise him because he's good. And his mercy endureth forever. And I praise him because in the time that I should have been cut off. See, I know some of y'all been good all your little life. But that ain't my testimony. But when I should have been cut off, he had mercy. Now, if I'm talking to one of y'all out there, I want you to know.

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Yeah!

0: to the Blessing Me Again Gospel Telethon. I'm your host with the most, Snoop D-O-double-G. We have some wonderful sisters over here to my left operating these phone lines, so please call in now at that number positioned on the bottom of your screen. We feel blessed that so many of you have donated to our cause. If you haven't donated yet, don't be a stranger to danger. Sammy Davis Jr.
1: Hold on, got a call from up high, baby.
2: Yeah, I got him right here, Pac. Yeah, I got him right here, baby.
0: Oh, wow, that was Tupac?
2: And he says, na na na na na na na na na, he ain't mad at you.
0: Oh, that's dope. I love that. So, Sammy, what can you do today to help us donate some money, man?
2: Well, I thought I'd put a little personal bid in myself. Give it a little yank.
0: So, Sammy's gonna be auctioning this off, so we're gonna start this thing off at $5,000.
2: This is 14 carats, you know.
0: $7,500. Let's take it to 10. 10,000 right now for a 14K from Sammy Davis Jr. right now, chain right off his neck. We'll keep the phone lines open for donations. And now we have our next guest performance, the one and only Mr. Rance Allen.

0: Every year I do this show and I get a call the next day from the good Reverend Godfrey Goodfoot from Eastside Baptist Church. And he says, Snoop, what was my invite? So without further ado, I'd like to welcome Eastside Baptist finest, the Reverend Godfrey Goodfoot.
1: Lord, man! Oh, man! Woo! Praise God! Hop up!
2: On the Goodfoot!
1: Okay, they ready, Snoop?
0: Yeah, they ready.
1: Play like you at home and push that button.
0: 1-800, blessing me again. Rance Allen, take us away, brother.

Thanks again for tuning in to the Blessing Me Again Telethon on behalf of my lovely house band. They play so beautiful, don't you agree? And the sisters answering the phone calls all day and night for me. Oh yeah, can't forget my main man, Sammy Davis Jr. for stopping by. Oh, great rendition, Brother Rand Sally. Rebel, Godfrey, Goodfoot, and on behalf of me, you understand me, we will see you next year, same time, same channel. Peace, love, and happiness.

0: as God's mercy kept me.
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0: So I wouldn't let go. 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Somebody ought to just tell God, thank you for your mercy and your grace that kept me.

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How y'all doing this evening?

Vibes Lives has something very special for you right after church, gospel brunch and sunshine. 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

0: I got them Nikes on my feet as we speak, homie. Yeah. Shout out to Mac. 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
1: All I do is rhyme. All I do is get this money. All I do is grind. Play shows and chill with honeys. All I do is shine. 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

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All I do is get this money, all I do is grind. Play shows and chill with honeys, all I do is shine. Tour the world, ain't it funny, I'm one of a kind. All I do is rhyme. All I do is get this money, all I do is grind.

L is for the way you look at me. O is for the only one I see.